Leon Bridges drops his highly anticipated fifth studio album, Happiness Anytime, on the 25th of this month. I cannot wait. I feel like Leon Bridges drops gold every single time he releases something new. We just heard the single Talk It Over. And power pop legends Big Star got us started off with 1972's The Ballad of El Gudo. 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The Strokes' new album, you know, I was really looking forward to it because I loved their 2020 record, The New Abnormal, and they let me down pretty bad with the new Strokes album the same summer that they let me down with a not-so-good headlining set at the Minnesota Yacht Club Festival, so I swear they're still one of my favorite bands. We are just not quite on talking terms right now. Anyways, this next track is one of the good ones from the new Strokes album. It's called Going Shopping. We'll hear from classic hip-hop collective The Far Side right after this one from The Strokes.

0: I love the level of enthusiasm or lack thereof that Blanchel has in the liner that plays before that track. It was a really hot day at the Hinterland Festival, so we can't blame her. We just heard the latest from Blanchel, Heart Has to Work So Hard. Right after classic hip-hop collective The Far Side brought us Passing Me By. We'll hear some millennial optimism from Sunflower Bean and the Lumineers here in the next 15 minutes. I'm Cece Mitchell, and you're tuned to Studio One, 94.1 Des Moines, 91.1 Fort Dodge.
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That was a classic band that was a vital component of Lollapalooza history, but they also had one of the most chaotic ends to a reunion tour in recent history that ended up with the lead singer Perry Farrell headed to rehab. I sure hope they're all doing better by now. It was Jane's Addiction's Been Caught Stealing, and Sunflower Bean got us started off with my personal favorite track of theirs, Easier Said. 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I'm Cece Mitchell, here with you until 10 tonight. We'll hear from Des Moines band Toon Smokes here in just a few. I have a branded matchbook of theirs near my candle collection. For now, let's hear some Grace Potter. When I'm

0: That was Cripple Creek by Des Moines band Toon Smokes. I mentioned earlier that I have a branded matchbook of theirs near my candle collection. That is one of my most favorite pieces of local band merch. I think that is a genius idea, especially nowadays that spooky season is almost here, and I'm definitely going to be lighting some more candles soon. Before Toon Smokes, Squirrel Flower, a fellow former Grinnellian. She spent some time going to Grinnell College, and I grew up there. We heard her latest Not Me, and you probably knew the one before that. It was the Lumineers' Ho Hey. We'll hear from Steely Dan and Spoon here before the end of the hour. I'm CeCe Mitchell, and you're tuned to Studio One, 90.1 Ames, 90.9 Waterloo.
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0: My Babe by Spoon. Right after Steely Dan brought us The Fez, and Eels brought us the lead single to their upcoming 16th studio album, Cookie Happened, out October 16th, named after a Cookie Monster quote that goes, "Me no cry because Cookie is finished, me smile because Cookie happened." We heard the single Cap in Hand. We'll hear the latest from the Linda Lindas and Wishy here in the first half of the 8 o'clock hour. I'm CeCe Mitchell, and you're tuned to Studio One, 89.7 Dubuque, 89.1 Ottumwa.
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That was Burning Out, the latest from Los Angeles's The Linda Lindas. That's on their third studio album, Gotta Get Out. It just came out a couple weeks back. The Linda Lindas were one of my favorite bands I've ever interviewed. They are so young. They were even younger when I interviewed them, and they were just so full of joy and excitement. It was a very heartwarming time. You can revisit that conversation on the Iowa Public Radio Studio One YouTube channel to keep up to date with all things Studio One interviews, as well as music news, album reviews, concert recommendations, even the occasional ticket giveaway. 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I'm Cece Mitchell and you're tuned to Studio One on IPR. We'll hear from Elvis Costello and Arcade Fire right after this one from Glass Animals.

0: That was Born Out of Tune by Des Moines band The Other Brothers, whom we've seen at the Ingersoll Live block party in recent years. We had a really good time saying hey to all of you Studio One fans at this year's Ingersoll Live. We will see you next year. It's such a good time. Before The Other Brothers, Arcade Fire brought us Keep the Car Running, and Elvis Costello got us started off with Watching the Detectives. 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I'm Cece Mitchell. We'll hear the new collab between Los Bichos, Adrian Quesada of Black Pumas, and Sing Kane here in just a few.
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So my partner has been to a couple of bachelor parties this year. The most recent one, he headed out to Indianapolis to watch the Odyssey movie in Roman gladiator costumes in its original format, 70 millimeter. The pictures from that are hilarious, and apparently they had a really good time. I had a really good time going to Indianapolis for the solar eclipse a few years back, too. So pretty good spot, I would say. Anyways, we just heard from an Indianapolis band, Wishy. Their sophomore record, Nature's Pill, comes out on October 2nd. We just heard the single Lovesick, Susie and the Banshees before that with Kiss Them For Me, and the OG virtual band Gorillaz got to start it off with Dare. 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I'm Cece Mitchell, here with you until 10. We'll hear from Ween right after this one from Talking Heads.

0: That was Pan Continental Collective Los Bichos, together with Adrian Quesada of Black Pumas and Sin Cane on the new track Hang Up Part 2. Ween before that with Ocean Man off their The Mollusk record. That track inspired Steven Hillenburg to create SpongeBob SquarePants. It later appeared in the SpongeBob SquarePants movie. Hillenburg asked Ween for permission to loosely base SpongeBob off of The Mollusk, which I think is just such a wild fun fact of a huge pop culture icon. Anyways, we'll hear the latest from Weezer and Orville Peck here before the end of the hour. I'm Cece Mitchell, and this is Studio One.
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0: Alabama Shakes dropped their highly anticipated third studio album and their first in 11 years a couple weeks back. It's called I Must Be Dreaming. We just heard the lead single to it, Another Life. Right after everybody's favorite gay cowboy, Orville Peck, brought us Too Little, Too Late, his latest. And Eagles got us started off with James Dean. Coming up in the 9 o'clock hour, some throwbacks from The Shins and The Pretenders before World Cafe takes over at 10. I'm CeCe Mitchell, and you're tuned to Studio 1, 97.9 Lamoni, 91.5 Mason City, and everywhere on the Studio 1 app.
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U2 has announced that a new album is coming out by the end of this year, but we don't have a title or a release date for it yet. I'll let you guys know just as soon as I hear of one. We just heard the lead single to that upcoming U2 album, though, Street of Dreams. Hopefully this new U2 record does not get automatically downloaded onto every single iPod and iPhone in history. I cannot believe that they were able to manage that for that U2 album back in the day. That is just one of those things that'll never happen in the world of streaming. And honestly, I don't miss it, but it was such a wild publicity stunt. Anyways, we'll hear from the artist that unfortunately had to cancel at this year's Iowa State Fair right after this one that takes us back to 1976 with the Rolling Stones.

0: Des Moines' own Casey Joe Collins with Burnt Out Cigarettes. Natalie Merchant before that with Carnival. And Rod Stewart got us started off with Every Picture Tells a Story. Rod Stewart was supposed to play the Iowa State Fair this year, but he unfortunately had to cancel due to a routine coronary stent procedure that took him 4 weeks to recuperate. We were sad to miss him, but I was surprised that Rod Stewart canceled and Big X the Plug did not cancel, even though he was arrested in his native Texas, like, within 24 hours of his Iowa State Fair show. He did manage to play that show, though, so props to him. We'll hear the latest from Death Cab for Cutie and Baylin here in the next 15 minutes or so. I'm Cece Mitchell, and you're tuned to Studio One, 90.1 Des Moines, 90.9 Iowa City.
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Stone Over Water, the latest from Death Cab for Cutie. Be sure to turn on push notifications for the Studio One app to be the first to read about my conversation with Death Cab earlier this summer, one of my favorite interviews of the summer. Before Death Cab, The Shins, with a track you might have recognized from the iconic final scene of the season 8 finale of How I Met Your Mother. Very controversial season finale, but definitely a great song. It was The Shins' Simple Song, and Mitski got us started off with this year's Where's My Phone. 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I'm Cece Mitchell, here with you until World Cafe takes over at 10. Let's hear the latest from sibling trio Baylin.

0: Something So Strong, the 1986 track from Crowded House, right after David Lindley brought us Mercury Blues. We'll hear from sad girl favorites like Beba Doobie and Soccer Mommy before World Cafe takes over at 10. I'm Cece Mitchell, and you're tuned to Studio One on IPR.
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Tattooed Love Boys, the 1979 track from The Pretenders here on Studio One. I'm Cece Mitchell. Our fall fun drive starts tomorrow, so I'll be back again 6 to 10 p.m. to tell you guys all about the cool donor gifts we have going on this year. World Cafe is up at 10. For now, let's hear the latest from Biba Doobie.

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3: From NPR, this is World Cafe. Hey, I am Kaleo. Nate Amos writes great songs, and he wrote a lot of great songs early in his career and decided to re-record them for his album Hollow Boy. You see, everything on Hollow Boy had been recorded once before. Amos saw it as a challenge to take old songs and see if he could make them all fit together as an album. Coming up, we talk to Nate about the early days of This Is Lorelei.
4: I lived in a basement with my friend Mark. We had turned it into two bedrooms and a practice room by hanging blankets from the ceiling with thumbtacks.
3: And his breakout song, Dancing in the Club, recently performed by Cameron Winter of Geese and MJ Lenderman.
4: I was intentionally trying to write a song that could potentially get picked up and covered by a bigger artist.
3: With a new album just around the corner, we wanted to go back to this session from earlier this year. It's This Is Lorelei on World Cafe. Before we get to the session with This Is Lorelei, we'll play something from the new record, and we'll also get to Geese and MJ Lenderman. Lissy gets this show on the road, officially, in sleep.

Recorded live in studio in January of 2026. That's Where's Your Love Now from This Is Lorelei. We're talking with Nate Amos of This Is Lorelei. And after the break, he'll talk about his success and what it feels like to have other big artists cover his songs. That's next on World Cafe.

0: That song went to number one in 1967, and it wasn't even sung by a member of the band. Greg Munford was a friend of Strawberry Alarm Clock, just hanging out in the recording sessions, and they said, "You sing this." Incense and Peppermints puts the wraps on this edition of The Cafe. We make this show from WXPN at the University of Pennsylvania in Philadelphia. 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
0: From NPR, it's World Cafe. Hey, I'm Kaleo, and there is a lot of great music coming your way. And you might ask yourself, can I get a preview of said songs? And I'm like, yeah, I can help you with that. Here's something from Monrovia.
4: Baby, I've been working some things off, trying to get right for myself, not anybody.
0: I've got more new music from Biba Doobie. A classic from Marvin Gaye.
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0: Chances are, if you know this song, you remember where you first heard it.
6: I ain't freaking, I ain't faking this. I ain't freaking, I ain't faking this. I ain't freaking, I ain't faking this. Shut up and let me go. Hey!
0: Don't go anywhere. This is World Cafe. Last week, Cassandra Wilson, the jazz singer and musician originally from Jackson, Mississippi, died at the age of 70. She was one of America's finest voices, a two-time Grammy winner whose legacy, especially in the jazz world, will leave a profound impact. Over the years, Cassandra visited us a handful of times, most recently in 2012, to play songs from her then-new album, Another Country. We encourage you to check out the entire session at worldcafe.org. Let's begin with the song from Another Country. It's Red Guitar from Cassandra Wilson.

0: on red guitar.
1: Welcome one, welcome all. I'm Kaleo. It's World Cafe, and we're halfway through. We're more than halfway through the year, and I can tell you about one of my favorite conversations. It was with John J. Lowe, who performs as Monrovia. He grew up in Liberia, ended up moving to the United States as an immigrant, as a teenager. His story is incredible, but his music bridges the gap between West African rhythms and Appalachian folk. You can find the interview at worldcafe.org. This is from his incredible album, Bloodline. It's new music, Field Song.

Devin Gilfillian with Black Dog Rabbit Hole. That is from his latest album, which dropped earlier this summer, called Time Will Tell. Stay close, a few live performances as we go live from the archives next on World Cafe.

0: There was a band that definitely got a bump from being in an Apple commercial for the iPod, no less. Band out of Greater Manchester, the Ting Tings. And that was the song that was in the commercial, Shut Up and Let Me Go. And that puts the wraps on this edition of The Cafe. Appreciate you listening. Thank you so much for doing that. And thanks to our affiliates nationwide who make this show possible. We produce this program from WXPN at the University of Pennsylvania in Philadelphia. I'm Stephen Kaleo, contributing host. This has been World Cafe from NPR.
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I'm Erin Fuller. 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

0: 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I've got FKA Twigs coming up.
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We Might As Well Be Strangers, featuring Wednesday by Weezer off their new Gold album here on Studio One. 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Next up is Foo Fighters. I'll stick around.

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Next up is The Jam. 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

0: Planting Tomatoes by Lucy Dacus here on Studio One. I'm Erin Fuller. 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

Better by Baby Rose, a neo-soul artist here on Studio One. Before that, After the Gold Rush by Neil Young, folk rocker. 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Thanks so much. This next song, Going Shopping by The Strokes, newest off of their newest album, Reality Awaits. Hope you

0: Black Dog Rabbit Hole by Devin Gilfillian off of his newest album, Time Will Tell, here on Studio One. I'm Erin Fuller. 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

Monkey Gone to Heaven by Pixies here on Studio One. I'm Erin Fuller. Next up is Remy Wolf. The thing I love about Remy is she can take such dark, such taboo topics and put them into a song that is so upbeat, so jammy, and still get that message across. This next song is called Bottle, her newest single. 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

0: Tonight, by Social Distortion, here on Studio One, I'm Arian Fuller. Now, I don't know about you, but I love wearing swag, like about things that I care about, repping Studio One, repping my favorite soccer teams and things like that. 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I've got some Sylvan Esso coming up.
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Hot Slaw by Sylvan Esso here on Studio One. I'm Erin Fuller. Happy 9 a.m. to all of those who celebrate. Now, I don't know if you know this, but I'm a real person. I am not AI. 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Adrian Belew, next up, this is Big Electric Cat.

0: Iowa band Pollinators with K's Rule here on Studio One, 94.1 Des Moines, and everywhere on the Studio One app. I'm Erin Fuller. Now, Loco Music is the lifeblood of Studio One. I've been working here for about 6 months, and I've already interacted with and interviewed tons of local Iowa bands. Just yesterday, I interviewed Trees Reach of Cedar Rapids about their new album, The Sometimes River, which came out just a few weeks ago. I'll have that article and interview out on Studio One org next week, but that is exactly why I do it, to give these bands the platform so that you can interact with them, go into their shows, buy their merch, buy their music, and hopefully you find a new favorite artist. 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Thanks so much. I've got Bleachers coming up.
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Next up is Brennan Wadle. This is $2 Pistol.

0: 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I'm Erin Fuller. 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I've got the chills coming up.
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We'll keep on rocking with this great music, and thank you for your contributions. I'm going to leave you with Minutemen, Haim, and Jesse Wells. His concert just a few months ago was so good. Everyone keeps talking about it. I've got his song, Won't You Come Out Tonight, off his new album, Masks Off. Thanks so much for tuning in. I will catch you tomorrow and give today. Bye!

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Good morning. I'm Tressa Glass here on Studio One. That was Eels with Cap in Hand. 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Washed Out is on the way, along with Michigander. Right now, Elder Island.

0: Looking Out by Michigander. Before that was Too Late by Washed Out. I'm Tressa Glass here on Studio One. 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Do you guys remember when Chance the Rapper and Death Cab for Cutie collabed on a song? Me either, but we're going to listen to it next. It's called Do You Remember?
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I'm going to start working on a sonnet about how much I love all of the merch we have up for grabs when you donate. Just know they are awesome and I like it so much I'm willing to write poetry about it. Back is coming up. Right now it's Alabama Shakes. I feel hope coming.

0: Tylenol and Templeton by Buck Miller Schwager. Before that, Halfway by Swap Meet. I'm Tressa Glass here on Studio One. Something great about us is that we are a human-powered operation. You aren't getting any weird AI-generated playlists over here. I'm actually not even the biggest AI doomsday person on staff. I actually just asked Claude to write me a sonnet about how good the Studio One merch is right now. It was terrible. Claude is fired instantly from being my poet. But really, though, $15 a month can get you our new Studio One tote bag. 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Gang of Four is next. I found that essence rare.
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0: Long White Veil by the Decemberists. Before that, Rock and Roll by the Velvet Underground. I'm Tressa Glass here on Studio One, which is 100% community supported. 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

Lovesick by Wishy. 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I'm Tressa Glass, your host here on Studio One. 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

0: latest from Cage the Elephant, Beaches in Tennessee. Before that, Northern Attitude by Noah Kahan. The Prince of Autumn is emerging. And Press a Glass, coming up on Studio One is Low Cut Connie and a classic from Gary Newman. I'm excited for that. 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

My all-time favorite use of that song, Cars by Gary Numan, is in the 2011 Muppets movie. It plays while Kermit is driving around picking up the gang. Incredible. 10 out of 10. I'm Tressa Glass. Something very cool about Studio One is that our DJs are, well, they're human. No weird AI DJs happening over here. And we're local. Our DJs, myself included, live in your neighborhood, shop at your local record stores. 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

0: Still Coming Down by Wild Pink. 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I'm Tressa Gloss here on Studio One. 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

0: Tongue Tied by Courtney Krause. Before that, a very romantic song from the Ya Ya Ya's called Maps. 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John Prine, the GOAT, is up next. Ain't Hurtin' Nobody is on the way.
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Got my hand in my pocket, baby, thinking about you. I ain't a hurting nobody. I ain't a hurting nobody.

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Before that was Ain't Hurtin' Nobody by John Prine. I'm Tressa Glass. 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U2 is on now with Bad.

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0: Javelin by Kevin Morby. Before that was Photos of the Reenactment by Kiwi Jr. I'm Tressa Glass here on Studio One. What I personally love about Studio One is that we are a human-powered operation. 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Love it. Love you. Zombies are up next. Ooh, and my favorite Cheek Face song is on the way. Zombies are up first with She's Not There. Stick around.
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0: 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We've been loving that song. Oh, it's so catchy. I'm Tressa Glass. 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

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And the band plays some song about forgetting yourself for a while. 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

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The new Interpol track is on now. 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

0: I love Margaret Glaspy so much. Her voice is the best. 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The Rolling Stones are up next with Wild Horses. 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

0: The Light in the Painting by Lizzie McAlpine. Before that, Magnificent Hurt by Elvis Costello and the Imposters. I'm Tressa Glass. Thanks for hanging out with me today on Studio One. 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One of my personal favorites that you can get for $10 a month is the Democracy Loves IPR mug. 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It's super cute. Or for $15 a month, you can get the brand spanking new Studio One tote bag. 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Sorry if that's a turnoff. 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It would look great while you're at your local record shop. 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Love you guys. The Linda Lindas are playing next.
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the Linda Lindas on Studio One, who have put out a great new record called Gotta Get Out. We just heard Burning Out. Getting the 2 o'clock hour started here on Studio One. I'm Tony Daner, and I want to remind you that your support helps make this music mix possible. 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You can also call us 800-235-2665. We have some Iowa music on the way from Western Iowa. We're going to hear The Ruralists and Stevie Wonder right after Langhorne Slim and The Law.

0: The Ruralists are a band from Sioux Center, Iowa. They played at Saturday in the Park earlier this summer. That's always over 4th of July weekend in Sioux City. The Secret to Being Light from The Ruralists on Studio One. 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

That's Tao, spelled T-H-A-O, joined by the Linda Lindas and Tune Yards on Sick of the Times from Tao's upcoming album, Show Me. I'm Tony Daner. It's Studio One. 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We're going to hear Blondshell and Leon Bridges this hour. Here's Midnight Oil.

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That's Mary and the Junkyard with their new one, Blood, coming after Supergrass getting the 3 o'clock hour started here on Studio One. I'm Tony Daner. 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We have Biba Doobie coming up. Here's an artist who's going to be playing at Woolies at the end of this month. It's Monrovia. This is Heavy Foot.

0: Sun Has Set. That's Biba Doobie, who played at Hinterland this year, coming after an artist who played last year's festival, Lana Del Rey. Of course she did, Video Games. I'm Tony Daner. This music mix that you hear on Studio One every day is made possible by your support. 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We have Orville Peck coming up. His new album will be here next Friday. We're also going to hear one from the latest album that's out now by Phoebe Bridgers.
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The Jesus and Mary Chain coming after Guster with a song they recorded during their sound check when they were at Hoyt Sherman Place in Des Moines early in 2025. 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We have the Iowa band Crystal City a little later on. Right now, music that's going to be released next Friday. Orville Peck's new album is called Mule. This is Too Little Too Late.

0: We are all about the variety here at Studio One. Phoebe Bridgers, followed by the original Kings of Rap, Run DMC on Studio One. I'm Tony Daner, and you know, an algorithm can play a song, but it cannot tell you why that song matters. 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We have a new one from Hudson Freeman coming up.
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windshield wipers on full. And the bag in her lap, I saw the name of a big bank downtown. And I said, you don't have to worry about me, nope. And when I turned the headlights on,

0: Hudson Freeman with a new one called I-40. We also heard Stan Ridgway and Iowa City's Crystal City. That was All Gone South. I'm Tony Daner. Keep our local music scene thriving. 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We have Dubuque's River Glen coming up, and we're also going to hear Weezer along with Wednesday.
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Weezer joined by Wednesday on We Might As Well Be Strangers from the new Gold album, which Studio One's Anthony Scanga reviewed. He liked it quite a bit. He was pleasantly surprised. You can read that review over at studio1.org. And while you're at it, give during our fall drive. I'm Tony Daner. 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Nobody's waiting to come in at the last minute when the score is being run up. There's no third down specialist, whatever. This metaphor is getting out of hand. 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From Dubuque, we have River Glen on the way. We're also going to hear one from the latest album by Death Cab for Cutie, and here's Morphine on Studio One.

0: So here's a funny story. I was in Davenport over a year ago for the Alternating Currents Festival, walking down the street in the middle of the day, and a car drove by me and someone stuck their head out the passenger window and yelled, "I love Iowa Public Radio." And then I realized I was following this car to my destination, and the driver got out. And it was my good friend River Glenn. We just heard him doing "I Wanna Love Ya," music that we are proud to have here on Studio One. Think about the last time you heard a local band on this station and then realized they were playing a show right down the street. 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

Death Cab for Cutie's new album came out early in June. It's called I Built You a Tower. That song, Stone Over Water, is one they wrote and weren't planning on recording. The producer talked him into it. I'm sure glad they did. 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

possible here at Studio One. We're going on 2 years without federal funding, and we are getting by, but do understand this is a yearly issue we have to deal with now. 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Devin Gilfillian coming up with a rockin' song off of his newest album. And new music from Black Marble right after this classic from R.

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New music from the Avalanches on Studio One. That song features vocals by Portraits of Tracy, who also have their own new music out now, yeah, that you'll hear on Studio One. We just heard the Avalanches, Can't Get Over Losing You. I'm Tony Danner at Studio One, and I'm here till 6 o'clock. Going to hand it off to CeCe Mitchell at that time. 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

0: Hot Slob from Sylvan Esso on Studio One. The new album, Ow Infinity, will be here Friday. 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He's coming up on Studio One. We'll also hear Julia Jacklin.
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That's Yaz on Studio One, coming after one of my all-time favorite bands, TV on the Radio, who are finding new life after one of their songs was used in the new Spider-Man movie. 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I'm Tony Danner. 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You may have heard that Studio One has, that IPR really has begun the process of moving our master control room and broadcast operations. We're moving to Main Street in downtown Ames. 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

I've been warped by the rain, driven by the snow. I'm drunk and dirty, don't you know? And I'm still willing. And I was out on the road late at night. I seen my pretty Alice in every headlight. Alice, Dallas, Alice.

0: 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Give me a holla. 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
1: The Art of Letting Go, new music from Ombre on Studio One. 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

Have Dreams, the latest from U2 here on Studio One. I'm Cece Mitchell. We are kicking off our fall fun drive here at Studio One, and I am so excited about our brand new Studio One exclusive merch item. It's the Studio One tote bag where you can show off your listenership at the Trader Joe's or the farmer's market or wherever you go. It can be yours, super cute. All you have to do is head to the studioone.org, hit that big red donate button, and start your sustaining membership today. 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We'll hear a Bon Iver track that you're bound to know soon after this one from the Staple Singers.

0: Central Iowa duo and this year's International Blues Challenge winners, Weary Ramblers with Tall Virginia Tree. Bon Iver before that with his hit Skinny Love, and Paul Simon got us started off with Late in the Evening. Think about the last time you heard a local band on Studio One, literally right now, and you realize they were playing a show right down the street. 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We'll hear from Courtney Bernadette and Karuk here in just a few. 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I'm Cece Mitchell.
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The latest from Kurok, a fun one called Banana Peel. Right after Sarah McLachlan brought us Possession, and Courtney Barnett and Waxahachie got us started off with this year's Sight Unseen. 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I'm Cece Mitchell, here with you until 10 tonight. We are starting off our fall fun drive here at Studio 1 today. 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This is Disappearing Act.

0: Like Thieves from Australia's INXS here on Studio One. 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Well, here's some throwbacks from the War on Drugs and Daft Punk here before the end of the hour. I'm Cece Mitchell, and you're tuned to Studio One on IPR 94.1 Des Moines.
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This is Freaking Out on Studio One.

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